goodness. I thought I was done for the night. But there is one thing I guess I should sing for you, seeing as how it changed my life forever.

doctors and there's lawyers and business executives, and they're all made out of ticky-tacky and they all look just the same. And they all play on the golf course and drink their martini dry, and all have pretty children, and the children go to school, and the children go to summer camp, and

0: Esto es Chicago, What's This World Coming To?
1: We can cut it in any key.